0: coyote. Sábados e domingos. Na Antena 3.
1: Doing it like, and don't fail me now, and don't fail me now.
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I had so many doubts. How was they perving as my fault? But then I realized

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1: Thank you, Eminent. A próxima canção eu escrevia para as nossas ancestrais, para honrar tudo aquilo que as nossas ancestrais passaram, todos os nãos que elas tiveram que engolir, para eu poder hoje estar aqui em cima a dizer aquilo que eu preciso dizer.

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Still defending my point. 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I know it will make the difference for the next one who will stand. She will be taken more seriously, even maybe commend. For the previous and the next, I'm gonna fight till I can't. I'm gonna fight till I can't. I'm gonna fight till I can't.

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The summers go against my values to fly. That's what they sell you if you're desperate to buy. When your instar is tired of waiting, and when you see your hope is in decay.

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They come off to my prize, early death in disguise. Yes, I must go against my values to fly. That's what they sell you if you're desperate to buy. When your inner star is tired of waiting, and when you see your hope is in decay, that's when you fall. But I won't fall. I never fall. Well, actually, I kind of fell a couple times, but I never stayed there for long. Mas a verdade é que vou muitas vezes lá abaixo e preciso muitas vezes estar cá embaixo, porque me sinto perdida e tenho muitas questões. I'm not doing this shit. I'm not writing these songs. Drowning deep in my conflict, always writing my wrongs. Is it depression or the passion that keeps my pen alive? Maybe it doesn't even matter. Fucking right, I'm alive. And every time I'm almost, you tell me I'm not. That should start with the omission of the trauma I brought. I always thought that music heals, but it gets worse when I drop. New music in this stupid industry, I feel like a fraud. I'm looking at the numbers, so the hunters look up to me. Cause if I cared about the numbers, I'm just climbing to breathe. Statistics now rule every artist, what a set time to be. I wanna

conception. In the end, it's me who questions my drive and motivation to write and sing and speak to the wildest population. I put my ego into question, add my faith to the equation. What do I crave so bad to conquer the major audience attention?